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But if you carry on abusing, you'll be robbed from us. 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

0: 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Радіо Аверс.
1: From the east side of America, where we choose pride over character, and we can pick sides, but this is us, this is us, this is. I live on the west side of America, where they spin lies into fairy dust,

0: 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Радіо Аверс.
1: When she wakes up, she runs to the mirror. All that she thinks is, I wish I was thinner, as she tugs at her skin.

Halloween party, we were only 14. 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We played a game, then a game, forget the name, but a man we kissed.